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0: 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Let me see. These stupid newfangled sound thingies. What time is it? 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

Carry On Wayward Son on Steve Gorman Rocks. There was a soccer game over the weekend. The Minnesota Loons in the MLS were playing the San Jose Earthquakes. And as it turned out, the team from Minnesota won the game 5-0. But that's not the most important part of the story. The important part of the story is that towards the end of the game, in the 90-something minute of the game, a toddler ran on the field. A toddler got out onto the field. It was late at night. Who's keeping their toddler out that late? And who's taking their eye off the toddler at a stadium? And here's the funny thing. This is the second time in two seasons that a toddler has run out onto the field in San Jose. Hey, San Jose, get it together. What are you guys doing out there?

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0: 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And when it was first released, it wasn't just on an album. It was also pressed into a 7-inch glob of polyvinyl chloride thermoplastic, or as we know it, the 45. And when you flipped it over, there was a second song on the other side. 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Doug Medlock's gonna drop the needle on an A-side and then flip it over and play the B-side. 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

0: 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Tampa Bay Rays. 78 wins. Incredible. Incredible. We'll see how baseball shakes out as we get deeper into September. Things start getting exciting. I love playoff baseball.
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3: And that accident has now closed. Exit 35 southbound to Levy. Starting to see improvement. 29 southbound at Davidson. Debris in the road. 435 southbound before 24 Highway. The center lane closed. Slow pocket. I'm Wendy with your right now traffic.
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0: the girl in the magazine doesn't look like the girl in the magazine. 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

And I need to stop reading the news. It doesn't pair well with my coffee and anxiety. Read any good news lately? Well, the Prairie Village pool is still open. Limited hours, but you'll get an afternoon of sunshine in Prairie Village at the pool until they let the dogs loose in September after Labor Day. And they've got that puppy palooza thing, like most public pools. Take a dip. Summer is still here for now. 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

0: Sebastian Bach is a busy man with his solo shindig, his fill-in work for Twisted Sister, and whatever other project he finds himself in, teaming up with the guys in Extreme, Guns N' Roses, and yet he still finds plenty of time to tweet. Love that guy, though I think he did block me at one point on the World Wide Web. That's neither here nor there. Hey, we are where you are, online all the time. 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

0: Every day is rock history, but today in rock history, in 1967, Jimmy Page's band, the Yardbirds, played the Village Theater in New York City, where their opening act, Jake Holmes, played the song Dazed and Confused. Later on with Led Zeppelin, Jimmy Page released a very similar song with the same title. Today in 1970, Jimi Hendrix opened up Electric Ladyland Studios, dying just a few months later. And today in 1970 as well, a little known singer called Elton John played his first live show in the United States. Wild, right? We play them all. 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

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These stupid newfangled sound thingies. What time is it?

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That is Kiss on the 2 at 2 for Gene Simmons' birthday, the Demon, the bass player, Rock and Roll Hall of Famers, Kiss. 2 at 2 kicking off the afternoon show for Tuesday. We got concert tickets to give away. I got tickets to Crew. Tonight is Chicago and Styx. And just a slight chance of a shower, but I don't think it's going to rain. We'll keep an eye on the radar for you. 60-minute classic rock block. Oh, and it's Tuesday at 4:20. I brought in a 45. We'll do A-sides, B-sides coming up.

101 The Fox wants you to know if it's too loud, you're too old, or maybe you have the volume turned up too high. Let me see. These stupid newfangled sound thingies. What time is it?

0: 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Sexy and fearless. 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
4: That's where Never Give Up comes from. I wasn't Brock. I wasn't Roman. I wasn't Dwayne. I was last.
3: And the biggest names in pro wrestling. And